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1: 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Hey, bud. Come here. 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Give me that gun.
2: 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Oh, Jesus, guy's a mess. Well, he's just a drunk. 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In the car.

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0: Australian citizen who was in Nepal and could not be contacted has been confirmed safe and well and did not require consular assistance. 35 Australians remain unaccounted for. Australian internet users will be given the choice to opt out of algorithms under reforms to social media as it is now. Draft laws setting up a digital duty of care were introduced by the Prime Minister today. As part of the measures, social media companies will need to provide tools for people to choose what they see in their online feeds under a government initiative called My Feed, My Way. Communication Minister Annika Wells explains what kind of content adults will be protected from and blocked from engaging with as part of the reforms.
1: Child sexual exploitation, child abuse material, child grooming, violence, sexual violence, menacing, threatening or harassment, and the promotion of terrorism and extremism. That's the kind of acts that we prohibited to adults online. Apart from that, this is about choice. The choice for an adult to decide what their default feed will be, the algorithm or their following feed, their friends and the content creators they've chosen to follow.
0: Australia is set to improve its understanding of soil, David Wilson explains.
2: It's part of the $20 million Soil Science Challenge program, which is delivering research to answer key questions about Australian soil and help build knowledge to address current challenges and prepare for the future. The government-funded initiative supported 11 research projects across 7 Australian universities, who also work with the CSIRO and rural research and development corporations. It investigated major questions facing Australian soils, including hydrology, carbon dynamics, biology, nutrients, and soil root interference. 31 peer-reviewed research papers have already been produced, with more on the way, while helping to develop the next generation of soil researchers and professionals.
0: Community Radio's provision of voices to overlooked communities is being acknowledged in new research. The Social Return on Investment Report has found the community broadcasting sector creates significant returns in social value, but describes funding as low despite a rise in demand for local voices. Christian Media and Arts Australia's CEO Nathan Brown has told National Radio News, community radio is the last bastion of local community engagement, which cannot be recovered once lost.
3: The impact of the stations broadcasting across our nations and communities is remarkable, and the outcomes are remarkable in terms of value to listeners. But what can be done? Certainly, we are calling for the government to actually help particularly smaller rural and remote stations.
0: And in sport, a dramatic shake-up has been announced for the Big Bash League, with Cricket Australia approving its privatisation. CA today confirmed states can now sell their teams to private investors despite opposition from New South Wales and Queensland. Meantime, Chief Executive of CA, Todd Greenberg, says it's Australian cricket's job to make decisions in the best interests of the whole sport.
4: I think what I've learned in my short time in cricket, the federated model makes it pretty hard to align everyone's interests at one point in time. And that's what Cricket Australia's leadership is. We have to at least get to some point after all the decisions and after all the analysis, make a decision. And the board have made that decision.
0: And in AFL, Brisbane Lions Zach Bailey has re-signed with the club, ending long-standing queries about whether he would move to Adelaide. Ahead of Saturday night's semi-final between the Lions and the Crows, Bailey officially turned down a monster offer from Adelaide. The restricted free agent has penned a new 8-year deal to remain with the Lions until the end of 2034.
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6: Partly cloudy tomorrow, slight chance of a shower in the late morning and the afternoon. It's becoming windy and 20 degrees as a maximum. Thursday, cloudy once again, slight chance of a shower along the coastal fringe, most likely in the early morning, but a zero chance of rain elsewhere, looking at a maximum of 19 degrees on Thursday. Into Friday and partly cloudy with light winds, 20 degrees as a maximum. The weekend, a sunny Saturday, chance of morning fog in the west, a maximum of 22 degrees on Saturday, mostly sunny on Sunday, partly cloudy, light winds becoming east to northeasterly 15 to 25 kilometres per during the day, and warming up marginally to a maximum of 23 degrees on Sunday. Good evening and welcome. Frank Presley with you. This is Now's the Time here at Northside.

Thanks once again for joining us for another edition of Now's the Time here at Northside Radio. 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We take a deep dive into the live jazz scene here in Sydney, which means we'll be presenting music from artists that you're likely to hear if you're out and about checking out the venues. And tonight we'll hear music from Matt McMahon, Chasing the Moon, the Greasy Chicken Orchestra featuring saxophonist Philip Johnston, Vienna Senzane and more. Sinatra at 8 comes your way when we take another glimpse at the man and his music. And we'll have more music from the album No One Cares tonight. Sadly, we lost Cassandra Wilson on the 1st of September. Too soon. At the age of only 70, we'll be hearing music from five of her most important definitive albums that she made during her years, mainly at Blue Note Records. And on Tuesday Night Live tonight, where we bring a special live jazz recording, we'll be hearing music from her live recording that she made in Spain in 2009. And her version of St. James Infirmary. Some jazz birthdays to celebrate, to mark tonight. Natasha Blackwood, the saxophonist and sometime vocalist, was born on this day in 1984 out of Canada. And Wilbur Ware, the bass player, was born on this day all the way back in 1923. We'll be hearing him with Kenny Dorham tonight on the program. We've got some brand new releases we'll try and squeeze in for you tonight as well. I hope you can stay with us. 2 hours of great jazz here on Now's the Time at Northside Radio.

There'll be two opportunities to catch the fine vocalist Viona Senzone this coming week in Sydney. Firstly, tomorrow night at the Avalon Bowling Club with Billy Burton and friends. She'll be the special guest vocalist. And then fast forward to Sunday, she'll be performing with James Ryan, another saxophonist here in Sydney at the Marrickville venue, Kiss My Brass. Let's hear Viona Senzone from her album, and this is Don't Have to Tell You Why.

Vienna Sinzone. You can catch it tomorrow night at the Avalon Bowling Club for Bowling Green Lane in Avalon Beach with Billy Burton and friends from around 7 p.m. And then on Sunday evening from 6 p.m. you can catch her at Kiss My Brass with James Ryan, the saxophonist, and that's out at Marrickville. Kiss My Brass, 59 Sydenham Road, Marrickville, from 6 p.m. Vienna Sinzone. Now to the pianist Matt McMahon, who performs tomorrow night here in Sydney, and performing as part of two solo piano sets at the

Newtown Mission Church, 280A King Street in Newtown from 8 p.m. as part of the 8 o'clock sharp series at the Newtown Mission Church. Here is Matt McMahon with guitarist Carl Dewhurst from their album Trapeze for Two Atoms. This is Moonlight in Vermont.

Carl Dewhurst there on guitar, Matt McMahon at the piano, and you can catch Matt McMahon tomorrow night in solo mode at the Newtown Mission Church, 280A King Street in Newtown, from 8 p.m. Now, looking at Thursday night here in Sydney, the ensemble Chasing the Moon take to the stage at Camelot at the Django Bar at Camelot Lounge, 19 Marrickville Road in Marrickville, also from 8 p.m. Here they are from their album Ooh La La, and this is Duke Ellington's Caravan.

That's Chasing the Moon. And you can catch him this Thursday at the Camelot Lounge Django Bar, 19 Marrickville Road in Marrickville, from 8 p.m. Chasing the Moon. From their album Ooh La La, that was taken. Coming up to 7:30, the Greasy Chicken Orchestra, led by the saxophonist that was based many years in New York City and now based here in Sydney, Philip Johnston, is taking to the stage this coming Sunday afternoon at the Miss Seeley's Music Lounge, and that's located not far from the Ashfield train station on 17 Hercules Street. Now, they'll be performing there from 4 p.m. through 6:30 p.m. A great opportunity to see a wonderful ensemble, the Greasy Chicken Orchestra. Now, let's hear some music from them. This is a piece from the pen of Philip Johnston. It's called Damp Rag.

Philip Johnston and the Greasy Chicken Orchestra, taking a 21st century look at the music of early 20th century. But in that case, that piece was written by Philip Johnston himself. It was called Damp Rag, and they are a fantastic group of Sydney-based musicians, people like Tim Rollinson, James Greening, Nick Cecere, Tim Clarkson, Peter Farrer, Peter Dacent, and a number of others. And you can catch them this coming Sunday afternoon from 4 p.m. at Miss Seeley's down at Ashfield. Check them out. Well worth it. Now, to celebrate a birthday, a jazz birthday, firstly, Natasha Blackwood. She's out of St. John's, Newfoundland, Canada, a singer-songwriter and saxophonist based in Newfoundland and in Labrador, in Canada. She's a member of Eastern Owl and the Jazz East Big Band. She's appeared on 10 studio albums to date, but she's released her sophomore album, Love Songs for Good Machines, and we're going to hear music from that tonight. She's quite a talent, and she's interested in blending the folk music and some pop sensibilities, the folk music of Newfoundland and some pop sensibilities, with the historic Great American Songbook style of jazz. And that's where this particular album heads to stylistically. And then the name of the album, once again, Love Songs for Good Machines. And from it, we're going to hear The Doctor. This is Natasha Blackwood.

Happy birthday to Natasha Blackwood. Born on this day back in 1984, and that's The Doctor from her album, which is called Love Songs for Good Machines. To celebrate another birthday now, sadly, Wilbur Ware, no longer with us, born all on this day back in 1923, one of bebop's most advanced and influential bassists, Wilbur Ware was a superb rhythmic anchor with an unerring sense of swing. Where many post-Jimmy Blanton bassists concentrated on legato melodic phrasing, Ware wasn't afraid to shift the rhythmic emphasis by varying his note lengths and leaving empty space between his phrases. He also stuck mostly to the lower register on the instrument, laying a thick foundation. Even if Ware wasn't quite the soloist Blanton was, he had an expert understanding of harmony that allowed him to support some of bebop's most sophisticated players. He was born in Chicago on this day back in 1923. He played the banjo, the drums, and the violin before picking up the bass as a teenager. After serving in World War II, Wilbur Ware hit the Chicago jazz scene in 1946, playing with Roy Eldridge, Sonny Stitt and Stuff Smith early on, as well as striking up relationships with Johnny Griffin, with whom he recorded in 1954, and also Junior Mads. After working with a very early version of Sun Ra's orchestra, Wilbur Ware joined Art Blakey's band and moved to New York City in 1956. The following year, he joined up with Thelonious Monk and played in his legendary groups with John Coltrane. The same year, he also participated in Sonny Rollins' equally legendary A Night at the Village Vanguard. But tonight, we're going to hear him perform in a 1957 recording date with trumpeter Kenny Dorham, Ernie Henry alto saxophone, Eddie Mathias, Wilbur Ware the bass, and G.T. Hogan on the drums. And this is called

bassist Wilbur Ware, born on this day back in 1923, there with Kenny Dorham, trumpet, Ernie Henry, alto, G.T. Hogan, the drums. It's on Riverside, captured back in November, December of 1957 on an album called Two Horns, Two Rhythm. This coming Friday night is a legacy that Judy Bailey, local pianist and national treasure, Judy Bailey commenced many, many years ago down in Lane Cove, where she was a resident for many years. And it continues to this day posthumously. It's called At Your Request. It's a jazz evening that continually happens around about this time every year. And it happens this coming Friday night at the Lane Cove Civic Centre, 48 Longueville Road in Lane Cove. And the idea is that when you arrive, you put in a request, and if there's time during the evening's performance, the artists play it. Now, Craig Scott continues this legacy, along with James Greening and Cole Loughnan, Cameron Reed, and Kevin Hunt is in Judy Bailey's piano chair since the passing of Judy Bailey a few years back. So let's hear some Kevin Hunt from his La Brava recording In Walked Love back in 2003 with Dave Putney, the bass, and Gordon Rittmeister on the drums. This is called Folk Melody.

Kevin Hunt. You can catch him Friday night as part of the At Your Request Jazz Evening at Lane Cove Civic Centre, 48 Longaville Road in Lane Cove, from 6 p.m.

Tromboners Bob Brookmeyer there with Lalo Schifrin and My Funny Valentine. Right on 8 o'clock, which means it's time for Sinatra at 8, when we take another glimpse of the man and his music. The tune I'll Never Smile Again was a big, big seller for Tommy Dorsey in 1941. The most successful and best-known million-selling single version of the song, with Tommy Dorsey and his orchestra, with vocals provided by Frank Sinatra and the Pied Pipers. Dorsey took a solo on the trombone during the break and a coda near the end of the song as well. But tonight we're not going to hear the Tommy Dorsey version. We're fast-forwarding through to, I think, 1959, when Sinatra put out another one of his Torch albums, which was a sequel. Many people say a sequel to the album Where Are You on the Capitol label, but this time arranged by Gordon Jenkins. The album No One Cares, a whole group of ballads that I guess have the common theme. These were the concept album years of Sinatra in the late 1950s. And the common theme of this is the loss of love. This is I'll Never Smile Again.

0: The second time Sinatra recorded I'll Never Smile Again, he recorded it one final time in 1965 on the double album A Man and His Music.
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0: Well, I saw on the social media today that Branford Marsalis will be releasing a brand new recording with Diane Reeves, the vocalist, in celebration of marking the 100 years anniversary of John Coltrane, and it's a John Coltrane tribute album. So let's hear some Branford Marsalis, and in this context, this was his old funk band called Buckshot Le Funk. And from it, we're going to find out why the caged bird sings.
2: The caged bird sings with a fearful trill of things unknown but longed for still, and his tune is heard on the distant hill, for the caged bird sings of freedom.

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His wings are clipped, his feet are tied, so he opens his throat to sing.

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Freak.

0: Branford Marsalis and Buckshot Lafonc, I think their debut album. And we heard I Know Why the Caged Bird Sings. It sounds like they're still singing there in the background as that piece fades away. It's coming up to 14 minutes past 8. Coming your way is Tuesday Night Live right after this.
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0: Sadly, the jazz world lost another icon in Cassandra Wilson. Passed away on the 1st of September. She was 70 years of age. She was born on the 4th of December 1955, the singer, songwriter and producer from Jackson, Mississippi. She was one of the most successful female jazz singers, and has been described by critic Gary Giddens as a singer blessed with an unmistakable timbre and attack, who has expanded the playing field by incorporating blues, country and folk music into her repertoire. She was the third and youngest child of Herman Folks Jr., a guitarist, bassist and music teacher, and Mary McDaniel, an elementary school teacher who earned her PhD

in education. Her parents, her mother's love for Motown music and her father's dedication to jazz sparked Cassandra Wilson's early interest in music. She started taking classical music lessons and studied the piano from the age of 6 through to the age of 13, and then played the clarinet in her middle school concert and marching band's years. And when she was tired of this, she asked her father to teach her the guitar instead, and he gave her a lesson in self-reliance, suggesting that she study the Melbay Method books herself rather than pay for her guitar lessons. But she explored the guitar on her own and taught her quite a rudimentary style approach, intuitive approach to her guitar playing. And she went on to develop an interest, not initially in jazz, but more in R&B, funk and pop cover bands. She moved to New Orleans then to take a position in 1981 as the assistant public affairs director for a local television station. But she didn't stay long there. She started a mentorship with Ellis Marsalis and others before she tried her hand moving to New York City, and then was started to be associated with the M-Bass group, a musical association that lasted a few years until she broke out on her own and signed a record deal with the JMT label, which was a Munich-based label at the time, and started recording as a leader. She firstly recorded an album called Point of View and then subsequently Blue Skies, and they were her first critically acclaimed albums before she moved to Blue Note, and things got really, really exciting when she moved to Blue Note Records because she started with Blue Light Till Dawn. We're going to hear firstly for Tuesday Night Live tonight, where we bring you a special live jazz recording at 8:15 every Tuesday night, a recording she made and put out on Blue Note back in 2012, and it was a series of live performances that she made mostly in Spain during the year of 2009, and from it we're going to hear St. James Infirmary.

It's Tuesday Night Live. Cassandra Wilson recorded in Europe in 2009. I think it was in Spain, either in Spain in Granada or Seville, or indeed Warsaw in Poland, taken from the album Silver Pony on Blue Note. I mentioned before that around about 1991, it was 1993, Cassandra Wilson shifted from the Munich-based JMT label through to Blue Note Records, and it marked a crucial turning point in her career and a major breakthrough to audiences beyond jazz. And she recorded the album Blue Light Till Dawn, and this is when her repertoire moved towards a broad synthesis of blues, pop, jazz, world music, and even country. She continued to perform originals and standards, but she adopted songs, as we just heard, like St. James Infirmary, an old jazz standard, and really brought it into the music of the day. And we're also going to hear now a tune that was associated with blues man Robert Johnson. And she also does a wonderful job in making this sound very, very contemporary. This is Come On In My Kitchen from her truly breakout album, Blue Light Till Dawn, Cassandra Wilson.

Cassandra Wilson from her Blue Light Till Dawn album, the first album she put out on Blue Note Records, and incorporating that blues, the early blues, into her sound, but bringing it really, really up to date. And as I mentioned, she also introduced pop songs into her repertoire at around about that time as well. And in 1996, she put out another Blue Note recording, and this is where I started to become really hip to Cassandra Wilson, because I was lucky enough to see her a couple of times in 1996 at the New Orleans Jazz and Heritage Festival, in a performance in the jazz tent at that festival, and then in a separate performance with Wynton Marsalis. And was when she was touring the album New Moon Daughter, which won the Grammy for Best Jazz Vocal Performance. And she, at the time, as I mentioned, she was a featured soloist with Wynton Marsalis's Pulitzer Prize-winning Blood on the Fields project as well. So let's hear some music from New Moon Daughter, Cassandra Wilson. And from it, we're going to take a great example of how she incorporated pop music into her repertoire and giving it a jazz spin. And this is the last, it's the last train to Clarksville, and it's sort of like the last piece you'd expect to be performed by a jazz vocalist at the time. Cassandra Wilson, Last Train to Clarksville, the Monkees Classic.

From her Grammy Award-winning album, the late Cassandra Wilson, New Moon Daughter, and The Last Train to Clarksville. And I was lucky enough to see her perform that tune in 1996 at the New Orleans Jazz and Heritage Festival. And a week and a half later, I happened to be in New York City, and I engaged with the Big Apple Greeter volunteer group over there, who like to take you anywhere that interests you in New York, and I proposed that we head up to Harlem. And I was met by a volunteer, and he took me up to Harlem to show me the sights of Harlem. And he took me to a place in Harlem called Sugar Hill and an apartment called the Triple Nickel. And the Triple Nickel was a very, very famous apartment building that used to house some pretty significant Afro-Americans, people like Count Basie, Lena Horne, and even the boxer Joe Louis. Unbeknownst to me, another very famous Afro-American singer, Cassandra Wilson, lived there as well. And would you believe that as we were walking past, she came out of the building and was meeting her driver in a black Lincoln Town car, and I got to briefly meet Cassandra Wilson, which was quite thrilling, having seen her perform only a week prior in New Orleans. And she was greatly influenced by Miles Davis as well. All the way back in 1989, she performed at an opening act for Miles Davis, the JVC Jazz Festival in Chicago. But after his death in 1991, it took her about 7 or 8 years to produce an album in dedication to Miles. It was called Traveling Miles, and it was born out of a series of jazz concerts that she had performed at the Lincoln Center in November of 1997. In the interim period, she was married to Isaac de Bankol, who directed her in a concert film called Traveling Miles in the year 2000. So let's hear another Blue Note recording, and this time Traveling Miles. And from it, we're going to hear Right Here, Right Now.

0: right now.
1: Cassandra Wilson from her album Travelling Miles, right here and right now on the Blue Note recording label. 2 years after I saw her a couple of times in New Orleans, I was lucky enough to see her in concert as well in Italy at the Umbria Jazz Festival in one of the wonderful theatres there, and then a couple of times here in Sydney as well. Cassandra Wilson, the two-time Grammy Award winner. Sadly, she passed away on the 1st or the 2nd of September. It's not quite the details of her passing are not fully divulged at this point in time. It's quite a sad occurrence, only 70 years of age. But she passed away with her family in Jackson, Mississippi, only this month. Let's hear a final recording from Cassandra Wilson tonight, once again on the Blue Note recording label, and this time from her album Thunderbird. And we're going to hear I Want to Be Loved.

2006 album, Cassandra Wilson, Thunderbird, I Wants to Be Loved, and named back in 2001 by Time magazine as America's best singer, sadly no longer with us, passing on the 1st or the 2nd of September at the age of only 70. Cassandra Wilson. Now, don't forget another hour of jazz coming your way post 9 o'clock here at Northside with the best in Canadian jazz, Jenna Marie and Orange Grove Radio.

And that was South Africa's pianist Joe Nina with From My Joy. Thanks so much for your company tonight. I'm Frank Presley. I'll be back with you next Tuesday at 7. For more, now's the time. 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Up already for you to view and as I said, listen again if you wish. Until next Tuesday at 7, have a happy week and stay with us post 9 o'clock. The best in Canadian jazz here at Northside with Orange Grove Radio and Jenna Marie.

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Hello, hello, everybody, and welcome back to Orange Grove Radio, the show that plays the latest and the greatest in Canadian jazz. I'm your host, Jenna Marie, and guess what? We are on episode 45 of Orange Grove Radio. 45! It feels like just yesterday, Ernesto and I were brainstorming for episode 1, and now we're on episode 45. It's like a well-oiled machine. So exciting. Thank you so much for tuning in every single week. And if you're new here, welcome. We've got some incredible jazz to play for you today and every single week here on Orange Grove Radio. Today, we're going to be playing some great tunes. We've got new music by Way North, Carl Silvera, Songs of Tale, Avatar, Jesse Ryan, Jeremy Ledbetter, and so much more. So definitely stay tuned because this is going to be a great one. If you want to join in on all of the fun, you can tweet us at OG Publicity and let me know what you want to hear. Let me know what you're thinking about the show. If you have an idea for a theme, let us know because we love to hear from you. If you want to follow us on Facebook and Instagram, you can join our Orange Grove family and look up Orange Grove Publicity on both those platforms. We're going to get things started today with a track by the Jeremy Ledbetter Trio. This is a fantastic band that features Jeremy Ledbetter on keys, Rich Brown on electric bass, and Larnell Lewis on drums. If you don't know these musicians already, it's okay. Time to pause, do a quick little Google, because you've got some music to listen to. These are incredible musicians, some of the most iconic and well-respected in our country. We're going to be listening to the track Amanecer from their album Got a Light. I'm Jenna Marie, and this is Jeremy Ledbetter Trio on Orange Grove Radio.

Hi there, you're listening to Orange Grove Radio, and I'm your host, Jenna Marie. Coming up next is a brand new track by Carl Silvera. His new album, A Porta Aperta, is a debut album for Carl Silvera and was recorded over the course of two intensely focused days in July 2021. This recording represents the culmination of a composition project that began in the early days of 2020, one that saw Silvera exploring two distinct aesthetic directions, one contemporary and one more traditional. As a performer and a composer, Silvera draws inspiration from a wide variety of musicians, including Mark Turner, Lenny Tristano, Thelonious Monk, Steve Lehman, and Wayne Shorter. Through intensive listening, he has cultivated a unique approach to composition and improvisation informed by many different aspects of the jazz tradition. This album features David French on tenor saxophone, Allison Au on alto saxophone, Carl Silvera on trombone, Chris Pruden on piano, Dan Forten on bass, and Nico Dan on drums. This is Trip the Light Fantastic by Carl Silvera on Orange Grove Radio.

acoustic bass and Jim Doxis on drums, the group came together with the equal goal of composing and improvising in a chordless quartet setting. The primary motivation for the formation of the group has been to build on the freedom of expression pioneered by Ornette Coleman's seminal group of the 1950s, with two horns interacting with acoustic bass and drums. The group has spent the last 3 years sculpting their original compositions as a team, leading them to some exciting performance opportunities. Over the past 5 years, they've performed residencies at jazz clubs in Montreal, as well as the Wellington Jazz Festival in New Orleans in June of 2019. The group's principal focus is to present original compositions orchestrated exclusively for this particular ensemble. This is the title track from their album Genealogy on Orange Grove Radio.

Code Quartet is a collective based out of Montreal, formed 4 years ago by Christine Jensen on saxophones, Lex French on trumpet, Adrian Vedetti on a

New Dreams, Old Stories is the latest release from avant-folk jazz quartet Way North. The album seeks to connect the past and the present of our collective human experience. This album features Rebecca Hennessy on trumpet, Michael Herring on bass, Peter Kinkora on tenor saxophone, and Richie Barchet on drums. And what's cool about this collective is that they all contribute music. And the track that we're going to be listening to today is entitled Château Gonflable, which was written by Michael Herring. And in English, that translates to Bouncy Castle. So definitely envision that. You're on the Bouncy Castle and you're enjoying this brand new track by Way North. This is Château Gonflable on Orange Grove Radio.

Songs of Tales' Life is a Gong Show is where the strange meets the beautiful, where simple songs are juxtaposed with sonic outlandishness, rhythmic complexity, and the excitement of uncertainty that makes you think and rethink what you're hearing. Songs of Tale is an extraordinary collaboration from four authentic and like-minded artists from across Canada. Their debut self-titled album is a collection of songs, visual and visceral stories, all told through instrumental music. Inspired by everything from Charles Mingus to Ornette Coleman to film music, this avant jazz pop inspired sound begins with a unique instrumentation of sax, violin, guitar, and drums. We're going to be playing the track Traura from Songs of Tales, which features Jesse Zobot on violin, bass, synths, and congas, Peter Kankora on saxophones and keyboards, Jean Martin on drums, electronics, and vibraphone, and Gordon Gardina on oud, guitars, and bass. I'm Jenna Marie, and you're listening to Orange Grove Radio.

Avatar is an award-winning world jazz group featuring a cohort of some of Toronto's finest jazz, world funk, and pop musicians. The music is inspired by the deep musical traditions of India, Africa, and Brazil, and is rooted within the framework of modern jazz. They were just nominated for a Juno for Best Jazz Group Album of the Year, so congratulations to Avatar. Our fingers are crossed for the win. We're going to be listening to the track Blue As It Ever Was from their album Worldview, and it features Sundar Viswanathan on alto and soprano saxophones, Felicity Williams on vocals, Michael Acapinti on electric guitar, Justin Gray on electric bass, Ravi Nampally on tabla, and Max Sennett on drums and percussion. I'm Jenna Marie, and this is Orange Grove Radio.

You're listening to Orange Grove Radio, the show that plays the latest and the greatest in Canadian jazz, and I'm your host, Jenna Marie. Coming up next, we have brand new music, hot off the press. We have a new track from the Adema Manukis Octet. They're coming out with their first album, New Roots. And this album comes from trombonist Nick Adema. He teamed up with saxophonist Alex Manukis for a brand new recording project with their newly formed band, the Adema Manukis Octet. And these eight young Toronto All-Stars have been performing together in various combinations for years, providing an alternative perspective on the Canadian jazz sound. Together, they offer a glimpse of a new music full of blistering solos, thought-provoking melodies, and world-class ensemble playing. This is an eight-track album, and it features some incredible musicians. We have Evan Dowling on trumpet, Brennan Palmer on alto sax, David Hodgson on tenor and soprano saxophones, Nick Adema on trombone, Alex Manukis on baritone saxophone, Josh Smiley on piano, Leighton Harrell on bass, and Keith Barstow on drums. This is Tour de Force, or in French, Tour de Force, by Dizzy Gillespie, arranged by Nick Adema by the Adema Manukis Octet. I'm Jenna Marie, and this is Orange Grove Radio.

You've been listening to Orange Grove Radio, and I'm your host, Jenna Marie. 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Thank you so much for tuning in. 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All you have to do is search up Orange Grove Radio, and there you go. 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Tweet me. Let me know how you're liking the shows. If you have an idea for a theme, if you want to ask a question, make a request, anything, just tweet me. We love to hear from you. If you really, really liked a track, but you missed the title name or the artist name, and you really want to check out the music, please go on our website, orangegrovepublicity.com, and there you'll find all of the detailed playlists for every single episode. And go check out one of the albums, you know, go to Bandcamp and buy a few albums if you really like it. Our mission is to introduce you to some incredible new jazz coming out of Canada, so please do support the musicians if you can. Closing the show today is going to be a track by Jesse Ryan from his album Bridges. This album was just nominated for a Juno, so congratulations to Jesse and to everybody involved. That is so exciting, and we're rooting for you. This album features some incredible musicians. We have Jesse Ryan on saxophone, Joanna Majoko on voice, Lucian Gray on guitar, Sean Clary on guitar, Andrew Marzotto on guitar as well, Ewan Farncombe on piano and Rhodes, Mark Rogers on bass, David Richards on drums, Nicola Frangini Salvo on congas, and the Mount Colane Tambourine Band, which is actually featured on the track that we're going to be listening to today. If you can, I highly recommend that you look up Jesse Ryan's Facebook page or YouTube channel and watch his EPK. He has a great story about working with this band and where he traveled to go do so. This is Right to Be Wrong, featuring the Mount Colane Tambourine Band by Jesse Ryan, and you've been listening to Orange Grove Radio. See you next week. Bye-bye.

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That means we need Kenny Rogers and Dolly Parton, Islands in the Stream.

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Just a perfect day. 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And then later,

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